0: 291.
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3: 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RP expired in February.
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1: Looks like they've got addresses in 300's jurisdiction.

0: juvenile complaint in the area of Mansfield, Lucas, and Hall Road. Black male, probably around 14 years of age, wearing black jeans, a black hoodie, the neon hood, trying to hitchhike.
1: Copy.
2: Obi 7, unable to secure that front door, no one's in the building while the lights are on.

0: 29, break for 2DLs. Victor Nora 752121, break.
1: Okay.
0: Robert Union 623890. Just put them both in the call. They're the suspects that were here. Break.
1: Okay.
0: Staff just advised they weren't trespassing this location if we're able to find them.

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1: Right there.
0: Okay. Signal 7 for now. They revised to call back if they show up there again.
1: Picked up by someone in a blue Honda Civic and headed towards the
0: Signal 7.

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0: 135 Sunny Slope Drive, an anonymous caller advised there's a male and a female here that have been addicted. Break. One of them is in a maroon minivan playing loud music, and the other they think might be inside of the building, but they're anonymous. 135 Sunny Slope.
3: Yeah,
1: 342 copies, Malabar.
2: 34 copies, Lexington Stewart.

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1: Copy.
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0: Sam Zebra 456 280 break.
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1: Hello? Rescue 3.
2: Go ahead.
3: Force 2.
1: Yes, sir. I need you en route to 318 James Avenue, apartment Adam 3, for 88-year-old female, constipated, having some pain in her stomach area. Rescue 3. 318 James Avenue, apartment Adam 3.
2: Rescue 3 is en route.

Christian County, Island Springfield, squad's requested 74 Chestnut Court, 74 Chestnut Court, Cross Streets and Briarwood Boulevard North. 68-year-old female is vomiting, diarrhea, and pain. Mark 7, clear, 2826.

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1: Not necessary. 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
0: Copy.

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1: Yeah.
2: Just a minute.

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1: That'll be the corner of Walnut and Tucker. Doing a follow up for 521 on a red Chevy for a parking complaint.

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2: I'm okay. I'll be clear.

0: 315. 315. Ohio Health, outside of the ER doors, there's a Sean waiting for you to report a hit skid between a Lifeline ambulance and his vehicle at Ohio Health.
1: Copies downtown.

0: Texas.
1: And just re-rescue one, respond to 1807 Nottingham Court for a 77-year-old male that feels lightheaded, pulse is racing. Engine 3, rescue 1, 1807, Nottingham Court.
0: To hand by public service for now. The caller is a family friend, and she's not sure if... Stand by, we're getting another call. Very disregard.

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0: returns to a Walter Amador Bermudez out of Lansing, Michigan, on a 2007 Honda Civic. The color is not listed. So it is valid through October 27th.
1: Richland County 91 to Madison, squad's request of 318 North McElroy, 318 North McElroy, cross streets of Warner Ave and State Route 430 for a 4-year-old female that fell with a possible leg injury. It's March time of clear 2015.

Richland County now under Shelby. Squad's requested 20 Oak Street, 20 Oak Street, cross street to East Whitney Avenue, East Smiley Avenue, for a male needing a lift assist, no injury, just lift assist. March 23rd, 2015. Route 2015.

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0: SC 39, Carl 35, responding.
1: Rescue 39, car 35, responding, 2052.
2: Okay.

0: Right. There's passengers that arrived coming for them from.
1: Okay, there was a prisoner relay coming from BG going to Athens. Finley has the subject now.
0: Okay.
2: Relay.

0: And if Evan, are you able to take them to Love?
1: Not if I'm tired. I'm still on public service with OIS. I got possible stolen credit cards. Maybe.
0: Okay, disregard. We'll try to get a 51 unit to go down.
1: Okay, I'm in.
2: Rescue 39, Shelby units on location.
3: That's clear. 2054.
4: 315, any problem?
1: Okay, all
2: right. I'm okay.

0: Whiskey 39, Richard County, El Shelby, units in service.
1: 2057.
2: 22 is at Vida, Ontario.
1: 2057. 323 is around.
2: Good.
1: Route 700 is 056.

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1: Right.

Richland County 911 Jefferson, squad's requested 180 Huron Street, 180 Huron, cross streets of Howard Smith Boulevard and East Urban Ave for 75-year-old male that's unable to urinate. March 11th, 3, 2103.

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0: Across the street from Park Ave drive through, our caller advised there's a black female that's abusing her dog. 295 Park Ave West across the street from it.
1: Copy. Send your link.

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1: 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It's 86. 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
0: On Sable 2, 1487.
1: Okay.

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1: Good.
0: And Blue's gonna have the vehicle break.
1: Good.
0: I'm gonna have 6 en route to the northbound rest area break for beginning.
1: Good.
0: 57571 break.
1: Good.
0: Finish our 4 paperwork when we're out there. All advised.
1: Okay.
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0: I'm going to be here for a few minutes, finish up 6's paperwork.
1: Okay.

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0: County 17, 4 to 4. Silver Buick, it's got 10 tag, I can't read it.

0: 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Assuming Temp Tag Alpha 58472.
1: 928, you cut out. Can you read by?
2: Temp 4, it'll be 724.
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1: Cyrus
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1: Vincent Sandusky. John Victor John 5274. John Victor John 5274.
2: Ages 24. 2014 Chevy AWSR, expires 527-26. Owner is Rochelle Fallon. I'm 28 checkup. Nine oh seven, just
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0: Northbound from Circle K, a white Ford SUV, possibly an old Explorer, rusty, peeled out of the Circle K to go northbound after the white, the male driver, advised he didn't have a driver's license, female passenger.
1: Okay. Signal 3, 4th and Lake Spring Mountain.

0: I'm assuming caller is not with it.
1: 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They went eastbound, I believe. I am trying to play it back, and it does look like a squarish SUV was backing up in a lot recklessly and headed out northbound from the northernmost drive.
0: That's good. Did you say something about eastbound or something at one point?
1: I believe our caller was eastbound.

0: the SUV sat at the exit of Circle K for a few moments when they could have gone northbound. There was no traffic, and then finally went northbound, crossed into the second lane rather than the first lane, and went northbound.
1: That is clear. Great.
0: Go ahead.
1: I will be signal 7, DC-23, as I have made it all the way back down to Circle K.
0: You're clear.

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0: Stay at the 10. I'm going to be turning on to Brown Road. RP is going to be King Frank Boy 4931. King Frank Boy 4931.
1: Okay. I mean, 23 Honda out of Norwalk is valid.

0: Aura is an Isaac Koch now. 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
2: 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It's on a black Altima, expired RP.
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2: 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No injuries. Engine 1 Rescue 1, 27 West 2nd Street, apartment 412.

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0: 10-14 Maxwell 3. Recent Dusky, Chapel Street in Monroeville. RP is going to be King King Boy 7505. King King Boy 7505.
1: Okay.
2: 346. I'll be to Unit 30, Locker 2 with 324.
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0: 346. Cinema 20 to 24 Berkeley Avenue for 24. Contact Terry Heisong here. I just neighborhood his vehicle when she left the 2020 Black Kia. You may have video of it. 24 Berkeley Avenue.
1: Countdown.

anyone. Final for you to 1859 Middle Belleville Road for a 21. It's going to be two vehicles. Blue Toyota Camry and a red Saturn. 1869 Middle Belleville Road. Caller also advised that the driver of the other vehicle is possibly impaired.

0: 344. In the 20 to West 4th Street in North Trimble, over at 21. Caller advises a motorcycle on the middle of the road and a male sitting on the side of the road on Trimble and 4th and Trimble.
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3: Brittany Dominguez, Bala negative.
1: Yeah, 3-4 Mount Iron.
4: MC-47, she didn't like my answer. She advised she's going to call in for a supervisor. I'll be too.
3: That's

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0: Signal 20 to 634 Candlewood Trail, apartment C is in Charles for a well-being check. Great. Gonna be checking on Haley Kirshner here. 54 of us, she posted comments a day ago about needing help and something bad would happen if she did not get it. 634 Candlewood Trail, apartment C is in Charles.
1: Trimble. Best copy.

0: on at Garstop, Lesnar, and such. 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King David King 3449. It's a red Kia. And then occupants will be Sturges in Ohio.
1: That's what

0: 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Robert Paul, 425251.
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0: Copy. I can sort toward the 546 call.

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0: 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Light front end damage.
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0: 341 Terminal will beat you, it's 86.
1: Halfway. Before you go to, in the system, we have that female Alyssa at apartment H is in Henry. Not sure if you want to try there. Copy.
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2: It's going to be Melmore and Fulton Street and Tiffin. 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Nora, looks like Ida X-ray. 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
3: Okay. I'm back on the silver 2015 Subaru out of Tiffin. That's that one.
1: To the residents, they advise there's nobody here by that name. Only 286.

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0: 715-55, reach 3 for a shot fire. 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

0: 351, surrender.
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1: Hi.
0: 341, same traffic.
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0: 346, around you.
1: Yes.
0: I'll be 2, I'll be 1 for 24.

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2: Okay. 513.
0: 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That's valid.

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0: Yep.
1: Is this the only call we have on this?
0: Affirmative.

0: 351-300.
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0: 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She advised you to turn down.
1: That's right.

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1: DO.
0: Yes, I'm sorry.
2: Yes.
0: 283046077.
2: Chelsea Harris at that address validated.
0: Area checking for runways.

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1: Three
0: 120-175 Ashland Road for 911 hang up. 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

0: Well, Wolfie 2 is 86 for me also. Call me one for Sapphire.
1: Five, six.
2: Six, okay.
1: Okay.

0: 341 GS.
1: Okay.
0: 301-96-5478, can you advise that's when it's pick up?

0: 344 Green Room. I have a car stop on 2nd Street.
1: Yeah.
0: King Ida William, 5617. This is going to be on a gray Chrysler sedan. Appears to be one on trip.
1: Copy, did you advise that you are on Pac-Man?
2: Okay,
0: I'm going to be outside of 638.
2: Okay.
1: Copy, unit this is.
3: 341's around the corner. 271's around.
1: Other unit in recovery.
3: 271, 300. Sold the RP, the CCH on the signal 4, be on 23 for a test. I'll need an operator.
1: That's for 2331.
3: Can be on 23 after the car stop.
1: Copy, thank you.
0: D1-3.
1: Right.
0: 346, Orange and Lane.

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0: turn into Kalia and then not valid, showing a 56 out of our department. We'll track on it.
1: 351, track.
2: Copy of it in hand.
0: It's in hand now. 351, good.
1: We'll bump it to, it's 86.
0: That's fine.
2: Sorry, son.

0: 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Good. Signal 2WC1.
1: That's right.
2: Two 53s, two and S3.
1: That's fine.
3: Can everybody advise driver of the owner?
1: Dwayne McKinney, suspended negative.

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0: None of us can get our solve to work out here. 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
1: Permission to be done. 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
0: Why, thank you.
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0: Start towards 1 Lakewood Drive, the Lakewood Apartments. Apartment A is in Adam 9. Anonymous caller advising it sounds like fighting. Unknown if it's a domestic or just two people fighting. Somebody sounds like they're getting slammed into the wall. 408 leaving from 24.
1: That's clear. What was going to be the address for the apartment again?
0: 1 Lakewood. A is in Adam 9.
1: That's clear. I'm in route from Western.

0: there.
1: Three, four, six, 300, traffic stop, 2nd and Diamond. John, Mary, John, 1606. Phone a black Lincoln, unknown occupants.
2: Into the

0: over 1600 drivers registered on there.
1: Here's the Dale Weir Valley native.
2: I covered you. Rescue 2, engine 2, respond to 64 Brookwood Way North. Four males have passed out. He is awake and talking at this time. Rescue 2, engine 2, 64 Brookwood Way North. I'll check in the master search history. When I just pull it up here on the screen, it's nothing since 2022. Okay.
1: One TR issue blackmail 21 and one warning issue blackmail 21.

0: Cappy. What's going on with Talia?
1: This is going to be negative contact on her.
2: The last call we had there was in 2022. It's a Loretta Ruby.
3: Okay.

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1: We continue to get no answer at the door. 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We'll be 7.
0: That's clear.
2: North Main Street, Apartment 1 for a lab is compliant. Coming from here. 270 North Main Street, Apartment 1.
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2: Prior to that, we'll both be out with a group of about 6 juveniles at Mulberry and 5th.
0: That's right.
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0: 341. His name, date of birth, TBSs. 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
0: 289-13-8399, break.
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1: Martin Marcoy, M-A-R-C-O-Y, June 5th, 2008.
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0: 28139281. Break.
1: Giovanni Norton, not valid, negative, good.
0: 270114258. Break.
1: Aiden Hall, not valid, negative, good.
0: Miguel Norton, 11208.
2: Yeah, 600. 2, warning issued, white male 78.

0: 344, Miguel Norton, Mount Valley, negative.
1: Howdy.
2: You know, I'll put two names in the call, so you just double check on 356s.
0: Yeah.
3: 8-4, 24, pick up,

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Mark McCoy, MCCOY, June 5th, 2008.

0: 500 units to check the area of the Clark Station. 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Caller's advising there's like 7 of them.
1: That's clear. That's clear.

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0: Bring out to FI also.

0: A4 on an answer.
1: You're clear.
2: Hi. 341 Street. On that.
1: Hi.
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1: That
0: King Oscar Tom 2372 is going to be on a black Mercedes-Benz sedan. Unknown occupant.
1: Yeah, to assist.
0: 346, string known, Bowman. He's slow rolling. Oh, we on Harker now. Turning on to negative. We'll be Harker and Daisy. Still slow rolling. One in a row.
2: About 70 to 300 has one. Slow rolling at the moment. Parker and David. Some of them are blacked out.
1: Okay. Yeah, we fell in with Parker and Daisy.
3: I got Harker. What was it? Sight the cruise.
2: Parker and David. I don't think they might be stopped. I don't know. I think it might be stopped now, that intersection. I don't know if I want to stop.
0: Three 341s with
4: them. Are they asking for additional titles?
2: Not if I read that.
4: Are they asking for additional units?
2: Negative, I don't believe so.
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0: 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I'm out on Hard Creek, I'm on Wind Break.
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1: That's clear.

Engine 3, Rescue 3, respond to 1296 South Trumbull Road in Waterford for a 68-year-old male that's having difficulty breathing due to a cold that he has. Engine 3, Rescue 3, 1296 South Trumbull Road, they ask you to use the front door, please.

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1: 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Can you reactivate that call so I can put some notes in?
0: Over.

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1: Okay.

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1: Answer this. 323 is living. Okay, ready for Arizona RP. Adam Nora, 31277.
2: Richland County 912, Springfield EMS. 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
0: Signal 20 to 228 Cherry Hill Road on a 28. Caller refused, advised it sounds like a male and a female are in a 28 here. 228 Cherry Hill.
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2: 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How about signal 4 on board around 700?
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Brenner. We'll both be 2, it's negative 28, mark it F 45. Female at the residence is uncooperative, didn't want to report.

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Richland County 912, Madison EMS, 1099 Nestor Drive, between Truxell and Trimble. 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
2: 8177,
0: repeat. Alarm off, 4315, Plymouth Spring Mill Road. We've had a few alarm offs here in the past. There's usually a gate across the driveway, and it's not occupied.
1: We copy.
0: Right, it's the private drive across the road.

0: We're gonna have a traffic stop. 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Henry Boy, 3435. Black Chrysler, one occupant.
1: Yes, that's it. 341's with him.

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2: Hunterberg for DL. Victor David 060-858.
1: Emma Temple Valley negative.
3: -341 DS.
1: You cut off, did you revise?
2: 297-089684.
1: That's hero you let, Valenator.

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0: Engine 6, Rescue 1, respond to 921 North Main Street, VOA, for a male having difficulty breathing. Engine 6, Rescue 1, 921 North Main.
1: 341 car stop, 4th and Western.
2: Yes.
1: John Robert, 6361, it's a white Hyundai, looks like one I think.
2: Yeah, just a...
1: 346 Marion and Trimble.

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0: 10-20-647 West 3rd Street for a well-being check. Coming by, John, McGather, break. You advise one of her employees, Symphony Culver, left for her break and never returned back to work. She drives a white Chevy Traverse. 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
1: 346 copies, first and surges. 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
1: Yeah, it's hot.
0: Okay.
1: It's like a car tanker.
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0: Driving fine when I was watching him, but once he thought I was done watching him, he was driving less carefully, but I didn't have anything on him.
1: No, okay.
0: I'm all the way up to Ashland County.

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0: 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Engine 3 Rescue 3, 365 West Cook Road, apartment number 1.
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0: Could be on Sandusky at the village limits with King Paul Mary 3780. King Paul Mary 3780. It's going to be on a blue Subaru.
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Part of a vehicle with a female slumped over at the wheel. Turn around, no one clear, 525.

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1: Hobby 2, Obi 1 for possession of 68.
0: And OBI.
1: Great. I'm 24 to secure.

0: 700. What were the crosses on that?
1: 27 Mansfield.
2: 127.
3: Franklin Church and 13.
1: Moving on to the range.
2: Okay.
0: Okay, notify Ashland County.

0: supporting that decision.
1: CP-144, you can probably disregard call or call back advising the female left the area. We'll retell her if needed.
2: Okay, thank you.

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1: Three Oswald, may have fell into.
2: 3 Oswald.
0: Sir, do you want to do a watch early car? Go ahead.
3: Got a female slumped over in a silver Ford truck in the area of 695 State Route 96 East. She has since left, going eastbound on 96.
2: 11, you can cancel him. I'm on my way off to it. She left, so. She left 5 minutes ago.

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1: 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I'll be patient fixed on that vehicle.
2: That's clear.

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2: Yeah, I'll be break for you in 327.
1: Yeah.
2: Signal 20 on 185, Roland Avenue, the left side for 28. Caller on the right side of I-Bitch, you can hear a female screaming at her kids here. 185, Roland Avenue on the left side.
3: 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Previous 57.
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2: Okay.

0: Richland County 912, Shelby EMS, 3606 Alvin Road, between DL Road and the dead end. 76-year-old female has fallen. Unknown injuries. Now I'm clear, 522.
1: Yeah, be on quickie, both on a signal 5.
2: We both have it.

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1: 246.
0: Eastbound 598.
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0: 20 and Young Road. Edward Queen, 24597, Michigan trailer.
1: Or is it
0: Ed Queen might be
1: a motion entry?
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0: 6, this is Harrison, for commercial 37, be westbound, that's on 19. There's no trailer.
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0: 308 and 327. Signal 20 to Park Avenue in Trimble. It's going to be a hit ship 10-4. Mills on a black Ford. Park Avenue in Trimble.
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4: Engine 2, Chief 2, Rescue 2, respond. Park Ave West and North Trimble. It's going to be for an accident with injuries. Mills stating he has some back pain. Chief 2, Engine 2, Rescue 2, Park Ave West and North Trimble. 300 is en route.

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0: Institute 500. This is going to be Trimble and Vista. We're on scene. Two cars. Minor damage. We'll be out investigating.
1: That's clear. Be advised. This is... Engine 2, be advised. This is going to be a hit to get the second car involved. We're not involved in the actual collision.
0: Rescue 2 on scene.
1: Copy, Rescue 2.
2: 3.73. NASCAR.
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0: they were going to be at Trimble and Vista.
1: Yes, sir.
2: G4 is on scene.
3: That's correct.

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1: Good. 1787 is higher, signal 2.
0: Did you advise the black truck that's out here, okay. Or are they the ones that fled?
2: They advised it was an unknown vehicle that fled the scene. There was the black Ford that he's in and a gray Nissan, or a gray Nissan and a black Ford. I'm not entirely sure which vehicle fled.
0: I mean, we have the Nissan here. Do we know where the black truck's at?
2: This came in before we switched over. To the best of my knowledge, it was put in as a hit skid. So I believe the Ford may be the one that left.
0: Copy.

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1: Go ahead.
0: Check for a large lifted truck that is at Sandusky and Maine. They're continuing south through Plymouth. Colors of icing is being all over the roadway and also has went off close to the ditch a few times.
1: That's clear.

0: 8017 Desires, I'll be out at Temple Christian Lampoon.
1: 8017, okay.
2: 327, sir. Can you start at 61, please?
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1: Chief Horsen, sir.
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1: East Iris 3. 1796. 30 eastbound at 598. Oregon Trailer. Henry Victor 19447.
2: 1796,
0: okay. 348-300.
2: 10-3, Mansfield. I'll be 2, Cruiser 20, cell 13 with 263.
0: I'll be out at the car wash on West Avenue, equipment maintenance.

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0: 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He's showing a 56 out of Westerville that will not extradite, and one out of Shelby. We'll check on that one.
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1: Signal 2638 Jackson Street, animal complaint, called in by Crystal McKinney Bray. There were two gray pit bulls that got into her garage and they're now running loose in the area. 638 Jackson.
0: Copy, McDonald's on my stuff.

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2: Park,
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1: 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Jackie got a hold of us, said she talked to a Katie Keener in the pharmacy, advised accidental, and there was no issue, just want to make contact.
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0: 30 westbound at the 14 Michigan trailer, Frank 208567.

0: 4399-1 Coon Shelby. Spawn Eden, 5201 Coon Road. 5201 Coon Road. 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
1: Is he from Loudonville by chance?
2: I didn't ask any questions. 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
1: Alright, if you can get his number, I'll head back to post. 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

0: Tank Runner Car Stop, Lexington and Ruth. Henry Tom Robert 9853, it's a white Chrysler, it looks like one on him.
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0: Northbound should be right up underneath 71. Car versus deer, no injury. She is a partial 32.
1: Perfect.

0: 14, westbound or eastbound on Morgan?
1: She said she was right out front the house, which is 36 Marvin.
0: Captain.

0: 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That's RP is going to be John Adam Union, 2488. 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
3: That gas station's packed, so I was gonna pull up here off to the side of the road where you turn on to 29.
2: That'll work as long as you guys are in there somewhere. 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
2: Stand by, this is on a great time here. I'll get a call in here in a sec.
3: 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I thought I got it. Did you say King Sam Victor 7613?
2: Correct. King Sam Victor 7613. It's on a gray Pontiac G6.
3: I typed it wrong. Victoria car Fiat Shelby on a gray Pontiac. Valid negative.
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1: Good.
0: Yeah, East High and Mulberry. Plate's going to be Edward John David 9683. Edward John David 9683.
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1: Signal 2228 Cherry Hill Road. It's a 47 for Damon Osborne break. Her 54 is in the hospital, and hurt his brother Raymond, who's in some sort of 28 last night with an unknown female, and they'd like him checked on break. Give us that Raymond is also blind. Third shift was out there last night from a third-party caller advising of a 28 coming from there, and the female that answered was uncooperative. 228 Cherry Hill Road.
2: Marion and Sloan.

0: 3115.
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0: 1040 Lex Ontario. Got a Sophia Hamilton on the line advising her mom's ex-boyfriend's there, and there's supposed to be a no contact order.
1: It's 042.
2: Somebody.
1: Is it 5 counties?
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1: He's about another spot. 314 at the intersection of 309 from the roadhouse. 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
3: Are you aware of any calls at the park about suspicious activity, subjects selling candy to children?
2: Negative. I also wasn't here yesterday, so if it's something about yesterday, I do not know.
3: Claire, I was trying to find it and I could not locate it.

0: Yeah, the 52. If you want to give that to me, I'd check from Cook to Hanley, no sign.
1: Oh, okay.
0: Probably 42, yeah, Paula.
1: Okay.

0: Yeah, the two she had fell through. She's just next available.
1: Okay.
2: That's 10:31, I heard.

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2: Can you try signal 10 for me?
1: Right, go ahead.
2: 419-632-5672. Should be the female half a part of this. She's not on scene. I spoke to the male half. There's no problem here. That was just a verbal argument.
1: Her
2: name's Rachel.

0: And she's not answering.
1: That's fair. We'll just be signal 7 for now. There's no problem here, it's just verbal.
0: Clear. Are the children still on team?
1: Right, he said the 54 is down in the basement. He just got his son on the bus. We want to get out of there. Someone has to see it.

0: signal's low.
1: Okay. 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He was just getting on the bus.

0: 900.
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0: I'll be en route to the FOP lodge.
1: Sounds good.
2: 314, same traffic.
1: Okay.

0: 31. I've got that female on the line. I advised her you were going to come back and speak with her. She said that was fine. She is upset and crying.
1: Okay.
0: She's coming up there to talk to you.

First Panel now on to Troy. Listen to this news at 350 Chapman Way, 350 Chapman Way. Off of Chapman Court. Lift assist. No, it's clear. 824.

0: 148 en route.
1: 15 or 31.
2: Yeah.
1: I now have that mother on the line. Which one can I connect her to?
2: Factor 15.
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0: Yeah. 30 and 71.

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1: Go ahead.
0: Confirming 350 Chapman Way, and not Chapman Lane.
1: Right, the caller advised Chapman Way, but we'll confirm.
0: Okay, door is locked and there's no answer, so if you reach them, see if we need to get entry.
2: That daughter's fine, we made contact with her, break.
1: Got it.
2: I also made contact with the mother. She's advised that she can contact the court about the no contact order. She doesn't want anything done, just verbal.
1: Okay.

0: I'm just thinking the garage door code if you want to call it.
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0: Robert Lincoln, 663802.
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0: 26.
1: Clear. 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I'm not sure if he's copying me. I also tried on the school channel.
0: I heard you on the school channel. I'm not quite sure why he wouldn't be able to hear you.

0: Juan, do we have this male's name?
1: The female warden, she's supposed to have her call me.
0: Okay, I got multiple white males matching that description that he gave me in the park. So the one that I think is it, that's jogging. I'll see if you get further description info.
1: Exactly.

0: David 7, Trainer.
1: Can you call our 54 back and at least give you a first name in the mail?
2: Okay. Affirm, 348. David 7, go ahead.
0: Myself, David 8, David 5 or 2.
2: Messler.
3: 109, Brandon Smith. I have the daughter on public service right now, Morgan Smith.

0: Yeah, clear. I'm gonna step out and talk with him near the Rock Road entrance.
1: Claire. He's a Viazine. He has black or gray shorts, blue shirt, and earphones. She has a video of him.
0: Okay, let's give you him.

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2: 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Entry gain, no damage. You can put me on a phone interview.
1: Clear.
3: I have the Mother Morgan Smith on public service. She's headed back 2 minutes ETA and a black Traverse.
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0: Sam,

0: 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I'll be en route to 700 with Albert King on board.
1: Copy, 0
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0: Era super interessante.
1: 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Oh, my feet.
0: 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John North, Tom, 3062.
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0: 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I'll be out with a disabled vehicle on Pry.
1: Sir? 3220, Mansfield M2, 1875.
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I'm gonna go 47 for now. Signal 2, notes added.

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0: Union Mary, 843325.
1: Where?
2: Seven, eight,
1: it's gonna be valid negative.
0: Yeah, there.
3: 109, what's his story?
0: He said he's out running right now. He's currently living with his dad down by Steve's Dakota. I'm familiar with him from last week.
3: Okay.

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2: Copy that. 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

0: una vez. 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
1: I have Brandon and Morgan.
0: Okay, just to confirm, Morgan, 294-028854.
1: Affirm. 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
0: Clear, right.
1: Clear.
0: She is going to come to four and have you make a copy of the protection order that we can have on file, just for future reference. Right.
1: Go ahead.
0: After talking with her and myself and Officer Dawson, we looked at the CPO, and it doesn't appear that he was in violation, although he is running on a public sidewalk in front of the school, but nothing says he cannot do that.
1: On both. Are you Signal 7 then?
0: Affirm.
1: Signal 12-13.

这挺算是。Reference to that CPO, I tried on 181. I'll be en route to an address to meet with the respondent to serve and break for address. Two zero seven one West 4th Street.

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1: Okay. 48. 48.
2: 300, clerk of courts called. You guys, they have some 56. Is there anything to be picked up?
0: That's clear.
3: One signal 7, serve name and suitcase number in the notes.
2: That's clear.
0: And I'm going to do a little time in Shiloh and then I'll head that way and pick that stuff up.

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1: Okay, I'm good 4 1.
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1: Go ahead.
0: Can you put me out at the range for a department detail?
2: Please.

Edge of Earth, could you respond? 312 James Avenue, apartment A, Adam 3, 69-year-old male. Can't stand up, but he can only move his right arm. Engine 3, Rescue 3, 312 James Avenue, apartment A, Adam 3.

0: Henrytown Nora was in there yesterday morning. 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
1: Okay.
0: I had a reckless 30.
1: Go ahead. The caller advises the door is locked and he's not able to get up to unlock it, so you're going to have to use the Knox box there.
2: Engine 3, copy.

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0: Unknown medical, advising her knee is in pain. 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
0: Rescue 2 is en route, no MGT.
2: 48.
1: That's clear.
3: 48.
2: Are you able to handle a public service call while you're in Shiloh?
3: Yes.
2: Are you able to see that call at 314 Cleveland Avenue?

0: 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Star should be 2. 8049.
1: 8017,
0: TV
2: SRSLB2. 8017, thank you. P2500, could you re-advise the address?
3: Alpine Drive, apartment A, Adam.

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0: 330, surrendered.
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0: I'll be 360, okay. 700, break.
2: Yes.
0: Can you also stamp me a found property at the Bowen?
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0: Finding two debit cards. 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

0: 4242, that is a deadline at New Hope. 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They're working with Brightspeed, who is not working with them, trying to fix the problem.
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0: That's great.
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0: 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She's heavily intoxicated.
1: Copy.
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0: Do you have a key holder for this property?
1: 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We're reaching out to Catalyst to see if they know anything.
0: Engine 2 copies. 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
1: Yeah, if you want to.

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1: 348.
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0: 3294. Yeah, that's one.
3: Copy 349.

0: 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ETA is 10 minutes.
1: ETA 20.
2: Northbound 169, right for New York trailer.
1: John.
2: Charles David 60563, repeating Charles David 60563, New York.
0: Was there another subject on that car stop at Bowman besides Albert and Olivia?
3: Negative, just the two arrested.
0: That's what I thought. Albert's mother is calling and saying the person that was with him just called her to let her know he swallowed a bunch of drugs.
3: We thought so. His tongue was white. I'll advise 263, I can head to the jail.
4: Do we have any history out here involving 1030 or 35?
0: It's going to be 1030. They're on my catalyst.
4: Thank you.
0: We wouldn't have any history with the 35 in that because with it being catalyst, we only handle medical, so if it's just a police call, we wouldn't have that at Tall County.
4: Copy that. Thank you.

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1: I'm okay. 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Driver's on the call, Tristan.
0: Okay.
1: 700, I'll be issuing to him as well.

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0: 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I see it. This road.
1: Did you get it?
0: Great. I see it now.
1: Okay. It's going to be Denny's Electric, the name of the business. Auto Electric, that is.

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3: Copy.

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0: Do you still have this caller on the line?

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0: 3220.
1: Can you contact that caller and advise that we are waiting on a key holder?
3: Hey, sir.
0: Confirm.

0: Agent 2.
1: Go ahead.
0: My partner had already advised her before they disconnected. Also be advised the female was very intoxicated.

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1: Status.
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5: 947. 0H2. Copy 308. 316 is 308. Signal 2259 Marion Avenue for an animal complaint. Wayne Ackerman is the caller, Rick. It's going to be in the back alley behind 259. The 54's neighbor was bit by a pit bull. It's white and black. He last saw it running, but believes it may have went back home. They're going to be waiting at 259 Marion Avenue in the alley in the back.
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1: Okay.
0: 82 for speed and 82 for driving under suspension. He's got it parked waiting for a ride.
1: Sir?
2: Three 27 and 302. You guys okay there?
3: A firm, I was just advising. Key holders are showed up.

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1: Good.
0: Engine 2's made entry with assist of the key holder.
1: That's clear. 951.

0: 302 Sprinter. Can you advise the caller individual in here is kind of out of it?
1: 3A, 3B.
2: She didn't give us a name, but she was very altered when I spoke to her on the phone.
0: Thank you.
3: Subject, your safety did not call us. Do you have a callback number or name for that person?

0: I do have a callback number. I'll try to get her back online.
1: Okay.

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1: Go ahead.
0: When I was calling the number, 300 advised that the phone was ringing to that apartment.
1: Where? Thank you.

0: 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We directly due south across the alleyway from 259. Trying to make contact with the owners.
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1: 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He's valid, negative.
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1: Is it history of Dollar DeLarge at 137 Bartley or this address in the near, like, recent past?
0: Hold check.
2: North Lemons, Lex Springville, pulling on to Kenmore. King, William Frank, 1220, white Chevy Impala, so like a white male for speed.
3: That's clear, I'll look 70 now, want you advise.
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3: Okay. 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
4: It is 700.
3: 73. Signal I post 70.

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1: Go ahead.
0: Paul Ocean Adam, 8391.
1: That's right.

0: 3:30 to Charlie.
1: Yeah, it was covered.
0: 3:32 to 47 over 72, I had a note.
1: That's correct.

0: toward the 8700. He's going to be pulled off into the parking lot next to 1971 8174.
1: 3. I need the 56 again. Person 7.
2: 1971 on scene.
0: 1971. He'll be in the parking lot right next to that address.
1: That's clear.

0: 4.2 on scene.
1: Nah, I got a 31, 603 in Planktown. It's versus here.
2: Okay.
0: Yeah, sure. 35, 7, 30.

911, Rick Leo. Union Tom 40 5210.

0: 316, you guys okay there?
1: Yeah, there you go. So can you create my incident for this?
2: Okay. Thanks. 42. 360.

0: Blackwater. I'll be issuing. Can you see if he was ever issued a license, or does he just have a permit?
1: Yeah, 23 West Main Street in Lexington.
2: It looks like he just has a permit valid through 35 and 2027.
0: Okay. Well, it looks like he has a protection order against the RO, so I'm not going to have him come on scene if he can give me a 61 started.
2: Clear.
0: Hands terminate our unit.
2: What is 99 coverage at?
0: If you can terminate our unit, he was very disagreement about getting a tow.
2: Clear. 20 is en route.
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1: Southbound 166 over 2, no visible RP. It's going to be two school buses, one towing the other with the tow bar. Apologize.
2: Yeah.
1: Are you on a incident yet?
2: I'm about to wrap one up.
1: I was going to say, this one's coming through. You know, there's probably going to be about four or five more of them, just like the one we had the other day.
2: Right, I'll keep an eye out.
1: Yeah, I just had another one pass me. Two more school buses. No markings.
0: 248-300. Can you hold me one for drug paraphernalia and transportation of marijuana? I'll be two, break.
3: Ten.
0: Can you put myself in 349 on the list?
3: Yeah, I'm on.

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0: 48, 700, I'm being route to Community Court, pick up those warrants.
1: Clear.

Mason County, Allen to Madison, quantity to 1033 Ashland Road, 1033 Ashland Road, University Hospital for a 10-year-old in respiratory distress. 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
5: You can disregard on that car versus deer. They're declining a report at this time. If they want one, they'll stop by the post later.

0: 6113.
1: I don't know, are you guys okay, or do you need me to pull me up there?
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2: That's clear, are we just making this an assist fire?
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2: That's clear.

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0: Be westbound at the 7. Tennessee trailer, 776-435-TOM, 776-435-TOM, Tennessee.
1: Okay.
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1: Sarah Springford in New York, Neil.
2: Go ahead.
1: 865-553-588.
3: I'll be routed to that address on Fair Lawn. Copy.
2: I'll check Girl House.
1: 1548-31 and I were out there yesterday about the same time. It's vacant for sale. Do you want us to respond again?
4: By one.

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2: Okay.

0: 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Do you want to contact Ashland PD? See if they have a phone number for the name attached to this RP.
1: Go ahead.
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1: Yep.
2: And if you could bring hold the New York Neil.
1: Okay. Freeway.
3: Go ahead.
4: Signal 20 to Hedges Elementary, 176 Hedges, for an assist break. Parents of a student, Jeremy Wallace, want to make an assault report because the student got too rough with their son during a basketball game at recess at 176 Hedges.
3: Okay. By the way.

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1: Good.
0: Attention Canada Public Service, it's going to be the mail half from Lex, Ontario.
1: Let's turn around down at the shrine.
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0: 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Engine 2, rescue 2, 50 Blymeyer.
1: 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Can you clear that?
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0: 3004843 31 signal 7. You just had questions about the board order. Just a nice contact. Common, please.
1: That is Ryan Walter. He's showing 56 out of Westlake PD. They will not pick up on that.
0: Can I have that number, driver's
2: license? 1046 checkup. Okay.
1: He's suspended, but he does have driving privileges.
0: Can I have that?

0: signal 20 to 30 eastbound from Trimble. It's going to be going east from the Trimble Road Bridge. Advise there's semi-tires that blew and there's a whole bunch of debris in the roadway. If you could do traffic control, 900 is en route as well.
1: Back 7391, ending transported to OHM.
2: Okay.
3: 1040.
0: Turn in. 327, go ahead.
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You started a run to Ontario Middle School for a student with a seizure. 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
5: 330, be sorry.
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0: That's clear.
2: We're at Bowman and Hammond.
5: 1946. Good.
0: Copy, Bowman and Hammond.
4: One vehicle, 31. I'm going to be on Remlinger Road, east of State Route 598. It's a Penske truck in a yard. Wreckers on scene.
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1: Charles Henry Ida Henry 23.
2: As I advised, I will not pick up on that 56 out of Westlake PD, and he is suspended. However, it shows he has driving privileges through January 12th of 2029.

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1: Springfield.
2: 20, which way are you heading?
1: Squad's requested in the area of Lexington, Spring Mill Road North and Walker Lake Road. West Spring Mill Road North and Walker Lake Road. Reference to an older male that collapsed.
2: Okay. Oh, we'll
1: followed by a passerby remark park on all clear 1048.
3: 109, start toward Lake Spring Mill, Walker Lake, reference to an older male who collapsed, Springfield's en route. Trying to get a better 57.
4: There's no brakes on the towed vehicle. Brake.
5: Okay, go ahead.
4: 6 failed English proficiency.
3: Where you had your
4: and
3: EC
4: CDL
3: 25.
4: Is... 6 doesn't have a CDL or a medical on file. I'm good for 30.
5: Okay.
2: So he's up towards Kenmore then?
3: He's going to be in the grass on the left-hand side.

0: Yeah, with an auxiliary unit just under the 309 bridge, clearing the roadway.
1: That's clear. I went on to 923, just as a second call.
2: You're clear, thank you.
1: And you may be like spring on 39.
0: Was he carrying a lot of bags? That's gonna be the guy I issued. I just passed him. He's 16. I'll make contact, but he's not really calling me right now. It's off the roadway.
1: Clear.
3: 348, go ahead.
4: Warning, white male, 47, 42.
3: That's clear. You and 349 are clear.
2: 3220, man.
4: 348, copy.
1: 3220.
0: Copy, thank you.
1: Lex Brunel in the area of the college. She said he's in the grassy area.
0: You're clear.
2: Asked me a few minutes ago, headed south. More likely, they're not going to have CDL, and if they do, the vehicle being towed has no brakes on it. There should be several of them. They're headed from New York to Juarez, Mexico.
1: Okay.

0: My water. You can call him Cancel Springfield. He is very 16 and not want anyone talking to him.
1: You were out with her earlier.
0: Rebus?
1: Was this a male? You issued a DC-9 for sure.
0: It was him.
1: Okay.
0: Okay. 302 Center, I'll be 2. So assist for 900. They got everything cleaned up and loaded up.
1: That's better.

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3: Four Union Zebra, Adam, Boyd, Robert, David, Union, Henry, Charles, Henry, Sam, 5633. Need to repeat.
4: Negative, I got it.
3: That's going to be the towed vehicle.
4: Okay.
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0: Go ahead.
1: One boy, Adam King, Frank Charles Paul, Adam 1 Henry, Frank 333088.
0: Need to repeat? Negative.
1: They're supposedly purchased at auction out of New York.
0: Okay.

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1: 3220, that second Ben comes back in a 2017 Bluebird out of New York.
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3: 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She is not valid. Has 256s, both out of Michigan. Neither will extradite.
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0: 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She does a routine check on Shirley Sigers at this time of day. 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
2: If you want to notify 100 on Lexington Spring Mill near Culver's, we have a vehicle stuck out in the middle of the roadway.
3: Yeah, my partner's taking a call for it right now.
2: Revis?
3: Right, we received a call on it.
2: That's clear. You can show me out with it.
3: All our advisor was a male slumped over the wheel.
2: That's clear. Stand by for an RP. It's going to be a gray Dodge Journey.
3: I have a male slumped over in a vehicle in front of Culver's on Lake Spring Mill. It's going to be a gray Dodge SUV.
4: Male's going to be slumped at the wheel. The car's still in drive.

0: First 10, I want to Springfield. Spot needed in the area of Culver's, 1364 Lex Springville Road, in the area of Culver's. 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
1: Star squad.
0: So it's already an outfit. Car's still driving, that one's clear.
2: Right, I guess.

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5: We're just getting ready to pull up to the city building. Do you want us to take that for you?
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5: Copy. 500, can you put Rescue 1 on that call?
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5: Engine 2 will be around from the city building.
2: Milligrams of Valium given by caregiver and mom. Currently, the patient is alert and awake and talking. She does have a sinus attack on the monitor rate of 104. She's 99% saturated on 2 liters. Blood pressure is 89 over 55. Respiratory rate is 24. Moves all extremities. Does have a history of seizures. Does take her daily meds. And if you don't have any other questions, we'll be there in about 4 or 5 minutes. She did not fall, no head injury or any other trauma like that either.
4: And I can't see the other part of it, so stand by.
9: Copy that, I'll see you in the field.
10: Seventeen eighty-seven, Miss Harris. 17 from Miss Ferry. Correction, Cheryl.

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0: Seven hundred, 743 status.
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1: Last 4 of the vent for it.
3: Yep. 1884. Affirm, that's it. Returns to Gilberto Nava. Age 32. Valid negative.
1: We're going to have a male here.
3: Affirm. It returns to a male.
2: Street. 317, I'm off the line with that male. He just wanted to express his discontent with the courts. Then he got a call and I don't know.

0: go ahead.
1: Did they describe the vehicle?
0: Hey guys, it's a Chevy Colorado. Plate numbers. Charles, Ocean Edward, Mary, Sam, Tom, comes back to Angie Hot Drive.
1: Alright, so that's in a panned out spot, but it's directly in front of the EMS door. Not anything with the other business.
0: That's clear.
2: Three, four, team, three.
3: Copy. Anything 700 is going to handle since he rolled up on it originally?
4: I'd like to ask something.
2: 308B 54 is standing by down the road. I'm going down to the address on Max to give the other party a heads up.
4: Yep.

0: 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She's coming to the door.
1: Copy.

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1: Go ahead.
0: No response at 199 if you want to go to 245.
2: Copy. It'll probably be at 245.
0: Affirm.
3: I'll let Mrs. Hoff right now. There's definitely no violation here. Signal 7. Gratz Municipal Court. Department errand.
4: Copy engine 2.
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2: 20, signal 20 to the outstanding clinic, Ohio Health, in front of Meyer.
3: That's clear.
2: I'm getting further now about a suspicious vehicle that's occupied in the lot.
3: Clear. That's clear. We're going to start it.
1: Thank you.
4: 314. I'm going to stand by here with them.
3: What's your 57?
4: Over, or are you waiting on her?
1: Beer and
5: can
1: port.
5: You ask him if there's normally a vehicle here?
3: Okay, 100, go ahead with it. I'll take it since I'm here.
4: He said if there's a vehicle there, it's probably in the garage.
5: Copy.
2: It may be doing 68 in the vehicle.
3: Okay, where's it at?
5: Right.
3: Go ahead.
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9: No need.
1: It'll be Engine 4, we're going to be closer than Engine 1, please go to 101 West 4.
6: That's clear, Engine 4, my apologies. 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
3: The description.
10: Yeah. And we'll begin service at the city building. Thanks, Force.
2: Sam David 6097. That's a suspicious vehicle.
3: Okay, I'm 5.
9: Mm-hmm. 700, start the next 61.
7: Engine 2 is in quarters.
3: Are we handling this and not Ontario then?
9: Right, it's going to be 43's call.
3: That's clear.
11: 413-863-2595.
3: 413-863-2595.
11: Go ahead. Should be a company phone number to an FN whose mask is. Six showed me a picture of a title. That's who it was titled to. So they're out of Massachusetts.
3: Okay.
11: You could attempt to make contact with them. I can call in.
3: Okay.

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0: Betty, B-E-T-T-Y, last name, Dillon, D-I-L-L-O-N, 5-7 of 83, break for passenger.
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0: 300-84-5700 is advising his name is Dustin Bolt, 111 of 87.
1: What was the first subject's first name?
0: Betty, B-E-T-T-Y.
1: Please.

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2: Back clear.
4: 100, you're really broken. Can you advise her talking to me?
5: It's on 120 in traffic.
4: 120, I'm 16 right now. 100, did you find them?
5: Not yet. 120, I have an unverified 911 mapping in the parking lot at Meijer.

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0: team, I think that one is 43, ID card only, negative 27. Stand by for the other.
1: I have Sherry on public service. She would like to speak to you. Do you care if we transfer her to your locker?
0: Second one, an ID card only, negative 27.
1: Copy. Stand by.

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2: Search warrant.
0: Search, sir, go ahead.
1: Hobby 7, everything 16, the male is going in to be treated. He is actually supposed to be on a pass from the VOA and clearly not doing what he's supposed to be doing, meeting up with this female. I will let them know, but otherwise I'll be 7. And the female was also advised to get a licensed driver to come drive her, since she admitted she didn't have a license and drove her.

0: transfer, over.
1: Negative. Is it still that number that ends in 090?
0: Yeah, it's going to be.

0: and said, hey, man, so you can start next available for a school bus. If you can just find whatever company is coming in tonight.
1: Okay.
0: Okay.
1: Just FYI, I'm still on hold with that company.
2: Okay.

0: 316.
1: 2100, I'm sending to Houston 1.
0: Signal 20 to 38 Aleppo Lane. You're going to contact a Michelle Jarvis about a hit skip that occurred at Lexap and South Trimble Road. She has some suspect info for you.
2: Copy. Downtown.
3: We're on your 2-4.
4: That's clear. Making contact now.
0: Copy 327.

0: Gotcha.
1: My partner's taking a call for a possible B&E. It's going to be at 3494 Wealthy Road. Caller's advising she left her door unlocked and now it's open. Break. The male that we dealt with yesterday at the courthouse resides here. Just FYI.
2: He's hired 780 hour towings and out.
3: Okay.
0: Look, that guys are winning. Yeah. 314, Trainer. I made contact with her and she was advised, break.
1: Copy, go ahead.
0: It's still a 47. I can handle that other 72 if you want.
1: We would appreciate that.
0: Got it.
4: .302 Trainer, added notes, medical 47. Put me on a list, please.
1: .308, you're clear.

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0: Copy, Bridger 2.
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0: Can we register to that mail? 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
2: 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It just kept transferring me back to the main menu and putting me on hold.

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2: Three 16, single turn.
1: Copy, 316.
0: I'm also signal 2.

0: freeway. Just be advised, the father of Carly is going to be showing up on scene in a red pickup.
1: Yeah.

0: 30 wants to.
1: You dealt with that mail yesterday, possibly could be at this residence. Do you want another unit with you in 27?
0: I mean, if somebody's available, for now we can handle it. 30, I could start that way till they advise.

0: along Madison, squad 3 plus 500 Kentucky Ave, 500 Kentucky Ave, cross streets Ashland Road and Great Street, in reference to a 69-year-old female, blood pressure 81 over 56 and vomiting, March 4th, 7 Elm Street, over 38.
1: 314, if you could re-advise, you cut off at the end.
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1: 500 to rescue 2.
2: Go ahead.
0: Charles Union, 9.
1: Stand by for dispatch. Engine 6 Rescue 2, respond 47 Allison Avenue, 62-year-old female, possible stroke. Engine 6 Rescue 2, 47 Allison Avenue.
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2: 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She is 1018.
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0: 42.
1: You revised, I didn't copy. 332 will be 24 to secure. That's clear, thank you.
2: Edward Ocean William, 1811.
0: China Tommy Boyer, that address. He's showing deceased.
2: Okay, deal.
0: Go ahead.
2: Robert Paul, 689-822.
0: It's going to be your 54, Clara Boyer.

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3: Right, is it in reference to this, or?
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4: Vehicle. Male subject's okay. Wife showed up. Her and Terry Stillman worked out if the vehicle was released back to her. I'm V7, I pulled 11.
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1: Go ahead.
0: Six, four, five.
1: That's the 54 also. 1431. It was a Pontiac written color.

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2: Scott.
3: King, Williams, X-ray, 4391.
2: Betty Edwards, 22 Chevy Silver and Colors, negative.
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2: Copy.

0: 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All Madison units are in service.
1: Spring Mill near the Speedway, King William George 2756, one occupant.
2: Still two from the range.
3: 8-7-9-0-8.
1: Would you turn on the burger?

0: 911 Shelby, squawk requested 228 North Gamble Street, 228 North Gamble Street, cross street 061 North and West State Street, in reference to an 82-year-old male who fell, hurt his hip, marked for Cameron Owens, clear 1159.
1: 27700.
0: Go ahead.
1: War signal 7, the house is clear. I'll add notes to clear it.

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1: Next,
0: please. 263, I have a DS for your break.
1: Go ahead.
0: 316-767-903.
1: Okay.
0: I can't get it to come back on, please.
1: Stand by, I'm gonna see. It looks like it's giving us the error message it was yesterday, but I should be able to check it. Okay.

0: 30, sir.
1: 330.
0: I'll be out to Blue Street Car Wash in Marion.
2: There, right there.
1: Okay.
3: And
2: we'll be single 2. 47, that's it.
1: That's it.

0: 11:44. I'm waiting on that.
1: Ferguson. It shows 356s. One of them is actually not for him. It's out of Arkansas. The other two, one is out of Muskingum. They won't extradite. And one is Portage County. They will also not extradite.
2: Copy.

1707, I added an early call warning from the county sticker.

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0: You're on State Route 39 and Mickey Avenue with John Victor David 1342. It's going to be on a gray Chevy Tahoe.
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1: 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General Victor David, 1342.

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2: 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Do you get Simon Healthcare, please?
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1: 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We drove a 2007 Ford. 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

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That's right.

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0: Sì, già. Brentford, you know.
1: Copy. 349, I'm going to have you head that way as well. It's going to be at the juvenile court, 411 South Diamond. They have an unruly parent screaming and yelling at the bailiff's break. It did start inside, however, they are in the lot now. It's a black female wearing a black shirt with blue jeans and glasses. She's standing next to an unknown vehicle. There's no weapons. 411 South Diamond, 700 will have a unit en route to.
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0: 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Signal 20 to 889 North Trimble Road. It's going to be the Park National Bank. Reference to a child abuse that occurred on Carpenter Break. Lisa Snyder is an employee at the bank, and she would like to make a report. There's more detail in the notes if you could check that. She's going to be at 889 North Trimble Road. It's been cleared by 229.
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1: 2-6-16-5, you're on a DS runway.
0: Okay.
2: 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Or is it the one you just ran?
1: 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Actually, 294, so I'm walking off Park Avenue. We're going to be going and see if we can locate those near Soldiers and Sailors.
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0: advised. Route 4, Outpost 1. John Zebra Sam, 2836. John Zebra Sam, 2836.
2: An argument over custody. 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
2: Richard 10, Allen to Shelby, second call. Lift is as needed, 20 Oak Street, 20 Oak Street. To Whitney and Smiley, for a male, meeting with 6-9-6.
3: 263-348, you guys okay there?
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6: 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Richie, staying good again.
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0: 3, that would be sorry, signal 3.
1: 330.
0: 4 at the 1 with King Nora John 7255.
1: Speed 2 on a 2023 Chevy truck. 59-year-old male. Status is canceled. CDL canceled.
0: Correction on the RP. King William John 7255. King 7255.

0: 15 and 31.
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0: Contact with 300 officer. What number is in the call prior to going?

0: 48.
1: Oh, 500 be sorry, so it'll be 42.
0: 500.

0: 500 to Plymouth unit.
1: A33 to 500, go ahead.
0: 33, can you keep an eye out for a red Honda? I believe it's going to be a Civic. RP is King Ocean Victor 5970. King Ocean Victor 5970. Tending to locate it. Doesn't look like there's a crime just yet. If you happen to see it and you can get a reason to stop, just let me know. Might have some questions for your driver.
1: Copy. Could you give me the RP one more time and direction of travel?
0: Unknown direction. However, the RP comes back to a female out of Willard, so it's likely they may take 61 north through your jurisdiction. King Ocean Victor, 5970. King Ocean Victor, 5970.
1: You're clear. I'll be keeping an eye out. Thank you.
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0: I appreciate it. Thank you.
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0: 21, I'm checking the north end here. See if I can locate break for 500.
4: That's clear. I'll patrol the area as well.
0: 500, can you reopen that trespassing call from yesterday? I believe you opened it around 1500 hours.
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3: Go ahead.
6: 48. 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
5: Should both be to that same FM Kamuskas company. Can you try giving the 10 and I can call in?
3: Okay. When 17 had tried, it ended up whatever number they had tried earlier just ended up, after sitting on hold for a long time, resorted back to the main menu. But I will try.
5: Okay. Those should be separate from their office.
3: Okay.
6: 750 North Home Road in front of the Richland County Fairgrounds. It's going to be a 21 called in by Melissa Clemens. Break. Two cars, a gray Nissan and a white car. Have one on the road in front of here.
0: Copy. Seven, three, four, go ahead and break for the next.
6: Go ahead, what's next?

0: 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It's Robert George, 174981.
1: Second oil is showing an active CCW on a potential shot bell on a Mansfield valid motorcycle endorsement. It's negative 56, age 63. First oil is going to be your RO. It's a white style out of Mansfield valid, negative 56, age 61. On an 07 Pontiac hatchback, red in color, expired 7 of 26.
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4: 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I'll get you another unit.
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1: Did we have a confirmation on that RP for that red Honda? I have one here. On London East Road, it's a red Honda Accord, King Victor Tom 7945.
2: Negative. He just pulled out of the alleys. I was right here when he did.
1: It's clear.
0: Go ahead.
3: Make contact with Betty. 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Doesn't want to hurt herself or others. 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

0: Copy. Can you advise if they were going northbound or southbound?
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0: 248, 300.
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0: Can you hold me one for 56? Also, am I clear to 24 with paper?
2: Two nine four nine two two nine three five.
3: Break for the second.
2: 501-115851. You could start me. Another one's nearby.
3: Yeah, 2 6 9.
2: Start that one.
3: Clear. 43 here. Second DS returns to a William Boyd. Driver's license is not valid. Permit ID is valid. Negative 56, age 48. Shown as a sex offender. Your first OL is going to be your RO, Julie Zediker, out of Fredericktown, valid, negative 56, age 47. 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
1: 780.
2: 302, sir. 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Can you go over to 74 report number, please?
0: Okay.
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2: That's fine.
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0: 9-9-1 to Springfield, standby in the area, 3056 Springfield West Road, for a male being attacked by a goat. We have 700 en route. 3056 Springfield West Road, now it's 1330. Nine oh seven.
2: 2 and 647.
3: 348-300.
0: 907, okay.
3: Go ahead. 86, we'll be 2. Are we clear to 24?
4: Copy. Thank you. You're clear now.
3: 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Thank you.

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91 Rescue and Respond, 55 Wood Street. It's going to be on the benches out front. 39-year-old female, chest pain. Engine 1, Rescue 1, 55 Wood Street.

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0: We'll be two, we'll just one for assault.
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0: If 54 is on the animal complaint, go ahead and redirect 45 to that call on 42 North.
1: That's clear. 45, if you could start towards 1376 US Route 42 North, or B&E, someone doesn't feel good at home.
2: Is it a past B&E or in progress?
1: Not in progress.
3: Edge is 81. Richland will be responding.
4: 35 can be en route to 42 North.
1: 1340. I see that I covered.
4: 35-700, I can be en route to 42 North until 45 can get back.
3: Okay, I'll try to remember.
1: 33
0: status.
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1: Copy, 11-1-4-1.
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1: Oh, okay, I'll be 7 very.
2: Joe's
1: just running around the property. They contacted the owner, and he'll be trying to get a hold of it.
2: And 5 minutes will be 42.
3: 10-5-8.
4: Very good, sir.

0: 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Frank King Henry, Henry 99.
1: Gas, see if they have anybody in the area that could respond out here with you.
2: Copy, contacting Columbia.
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0: All Springfield units be in service. The goat has fled the scene.
1: Copy. Goat not on me. Sergeant Lorenzo.
2: Gratitude is 24.
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1: Incur for a 70-year-old female, chest pain and shortness of breath. That was clear, 1352.

0: That last curve.
1: Where we touched that hole?
0: I guess there's one on this side of the road too, he says.
2: Columbia Gas was contacted.
3: That's clear, thank you.

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0: Okay.
1: Northbound 170 over 6. Break for Illinois trailer.
2: Go ahead.
1: 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Repeating 992-185. Same over Tom, Illinois.
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6: Heard an explosion outside of 2-4 towards the 7-11. I'll be in route in that area to see if I can locate what it was.
7: That's clear.

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0: Route is 201 Waterloo Street, Marion, for crash roll-up.
1: Yeah, Andrew, okay.

0: Is that in reference to contact a Justin subject?
1: Great.
0: Okay on that. I have him on public service.
1: Okay, I'll call him.
2: 336 will call him.
0: 336, okay.

0: 45,700.
1: Okay.
0: I'm on Martha with a group of individuals. They're saying that they don't have power, so I believe it's going to be a transformer.
1: Okay.

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0: I'll be Sentinel 2 with 1420, if you could sign me back on.
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2: 20 is 3.
1: Really, go ahead.
2: I'll be 45 with that. I don't work.
1: Really, okay.

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1: I'm good for there.
0: Okay.
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2: No caller stated she's having a 1030 incident. She doesn't want to go to the hospital. 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

0: 54 and 25 update on the 57. It looks like it's mapping closer to 1735 US Route 42 South.
1: Eighteen thirty-nine,
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0: 31. Signal 28 to Bob Evans, 525 North Trimble Road. It's going to be for a 21 white Dodge minivan versus a blue Kia. They're going to be in the lot there, occurred on the roadway. 525 North Trimble, Bob Evans.
1: Rosa Jacob Brewer, 26 of Mansfield, showing valid negative. 1997 Chevy truck, red in color, expires 7 of 26.
0: $1431, be sorry, one of my pieces.
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0: the office. This is 100.6 on that.
1: That's clear. And you start towards 2-4, there's a Brooklyn Pass in records wanting to report a possible theft.

0: 20, service 125. 20,
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2: Can you re-advise that I just copied private property at the high school?
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2: That's correct.
0: I'm gonna be 3 at that 42 address.

0: 7. Right. I'm at a 3732. It's going to be County Road 330 west of Home Center. It's going to be multiple trucks on the side of the road with large machinery.
1: Okay. I'm going to be going signal 3.
2: Is there any history of this house?
0: Go ahead.
1: 4 north of the 4 with John King George 4630. John King George 4630.
0: 907, okay.
3: Signal flying to Mr. Pease, 286 South Diamond Street for a 34 person called in by an employee break. Blackmail, dreadlocks, red and black jacket, being 34 here. Mr. Pease, 286 South Diamond.
0: Returns on a 2013 Honda out of Marion, expires 5 of 26. 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
1: 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Medic 73 is ending transport at OHM.
0: Between 28 East Walker Avenue, 1328 East Walker Avenue, between South Bridge Road and a dead end, or a 39-year-old male going through alcohol withdrawal once transported. Ground clear, 4-6.

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1: 10-40.
0: Northbound 169. Henry Adam Boy 6541. Henry Adam Boy 5541.
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0: I added a California RP in my comments break.
1: Go ahead.
0: I don't need that back. If you could just confirm it matches the OL in my incident as well.
1: Okay.

0: the man. So if you haven't, can you attach me to 3294, and I'm good for 20.
1: Right. Good.
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3: 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Engine 1 rescue
2: Henry
3: response,
2: Paul,
3: you want me for Western Street, from the wayfinders, for a 51-year-old male, Trek Bane, he's had 3 nitros. Engine 1 rescue on 124 Western.
1: Copy, also valid negative. Any problem?
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1: 1216, okay. 308 returns on a 2001 Honda out of Mansfield, expires 27. Owner Dwight is valid.
2: 331, yes.
3: There's
4: 1856. 1863. 1865. 1867.
2: Kaden
4: Foster out of New London, valid negative.
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1: Nine of seven, go.
0: I can clear 330 from Sim into the city. No sign of any 37s, 345.
1: Nine of seven, okay.

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1: 331.
2: 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One of my drivers is having some life pain.
1: Affirm.

0: 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He's on scene with 300, result of an accident. T4, engine 6, rescue 4, 525 North Temple.
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1: And then to Rescue 4, respond to 269 Brookway North for a 63-year-old male who has an object stuck on his genitalia. He said it's changing colors. Engine 2, Rescue 4, 269 Brookway North.

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1: 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Twenty 17 Acura out of Powell expires 12/26. Signal 62. Owner Mao is valid.
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2: 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Deer in the roadway needs dispatch. 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
1: 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I added a driver brake.
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2: 9-7-5-3.
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3: 30 West with a 15. King William Edward, 6634. King William Edward, 6634.
2: 9-7, okay.

On the Shelby 12523 Woodland Road, 23 Woodland Road, between Lynn Road and Bradley Avenue, for 88-year-old male, possible stroke, no clearance, which is possible.

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1: 315.
0: Well, I located the phone. Well, it doesn't look sick or anything. I don't see a bull brand here. If you can call them back and see if the phone is what they were referring to.
2: 1049, cell not here.
1: 1049.
3: She advised it was laying there in St. Patrick.
0: The fawns had a tendency to lay down until the mother's around. So it sounds like there is a mother deer that patrols the neighborhoods.
3: That's what. Any problem?
4: I'm okay.
3: Clear.
4: Gerald, too, correct?
3: Got it.
4: How did you from there route to Sherman for a detail if you go ahead and mark me on 15?
3: 15, 15, 15, 15, 15.

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1: 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Third imposter.
0: I want to show you this, be advised, I'll be towing your property out from a hall on the Alvin Road.

First Encounter 912 Shelby, second run for a squad, 3606 Alvin Road, 3606 Alvin Road, Greendale Road, and a dead end for a 67-year-old female that fell. Now I'm clear to get tested.

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1: Northbound to 2, go ahead.
0: Another 37, 23 northbound to the 30 east exit. It's going to be a black Chevy Trailblazer on the ramp, ran out of gas.
1: Okay, I'm about to go 3, I'll go to after.
0: Okay, on it.

0: 1500. Alright, attempted to call 54. If you can call her back,
1: the crash notification, state route 13, north of Strong.
0: Go DNR to come collect it because it's been abandoned.
2: That's quick.
3: I'm not sure on the date. One John Victor 032, one John Victor 032, South Dakota.
4: 3 Oregon.

0: Archer.
1: Hey, Hunter, go ahead.
0: Atlanta 22, King Victor Frank 2000, King Victor Frank 2000.
1: Hey, Hunter, go. I'm Honda out of Marion, yeah. Expires 11 of 26. Owner, Reno is valid.
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2: 255
3: K9 Cell 6. Caller said that his camera showed this male, this is a neighbor, going up to the front door, and then it shows him coming across the garage, or the driveway, so he's unsure if he came out from the garage or what. He texted the neighbors, they said that their garage doors were shut this morning when they left. They're just unsure what he's doing there, because he's been there for an hour.
4: Copy. 50, this garage door is all the way open now. Break for RP.
3: You can go. Just also be advised, they thought he was delivering a package at first.
4: RP is going to be Frank Adam, 76, Frank Edward. Frank Adam, 76, Frank Edward. One white male.

0: turn to Garland Harvey Jr. out of Shelby, age 60, on a blue Toyota. Valid negative.
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Just advising you, there'll be a CTO at 51 after 1600.

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0: T-Bomb. I checked northbound. Up to the city, I didn't see no signs of a crash.
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0: 125.
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0: I'm on a car 35, rescue 39,
1: Patrick. We're okay.
0: Go ahead.
1: Made contact with that male, discussed everything that has happened. The Amazon driver is going to leave, and the male was made aware of the damage to the door. This detail is complete.

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1: It's a tsunami.
0: Okay. Yeah.

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1: 331. Go ahead.
0: Signal 20, just bring the elementary
2: vehicle in front of left.
0: Give me for a vehicle complaint calling by the principal break.
1: That's clear.
0: 54 advisors, a blue Elantra, contact in the call. It's going to be on the Everett side of the property.
3: Under it.
0: 1200 Nestor Drive.
4: I'll be rough to 1929 Augusta Meeker Road for crash follow-up.
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3: Yeah, Andrew, okay.

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1: Go ahead.
0: 30 westbound, just off of 13. King San Victor 9000. 5-1 occupant on a

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2: Victor 302-970. Victor 302-970. Yeah, silver in color, Chevy Traverse.
1: Player, that cuts back to Amanda Thacker. I was last seen on a 2013 Chevy. Four door, prayer is 5 of 26. Earth status is valid.
2: Yes, Claire. Do we have a public service? This vehicle is unoccupied.
1: Okay,

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0: 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I have Ashton and Tarrant on the phone for you.
1: Florence is towing. Just arrived on scene.

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0: The owner of the car said that Ohio had it. They're supposed to be working on it.
1: That's good.

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0: Are you in 24?
1: Hey, firm. I'm right around the corner.
0: Come contact me, please.
1: 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En route.
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2: 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RB, John Mary Lincoln, 9746. 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
0: 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We single 7, 1 route here.
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2: 323. 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
1: 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We'll go first.

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1: 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I'll be 26 to the jail with that mail signal 4, starting 1245.

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1: 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Looks like two vehicles, minor to moderate damage. All occupants look to be out of the vehicle, beyond investigating.
0: Copy.
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0: Okay, is BPD still with you?
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Engine 3 rescue to respond to 780 Straub Road West, Department 2A, 76-year-old male that fell. He's still on the floor. Engine 3, Rescue 3, 780 Straub Road West, Department 2A.

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0: 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It's a red four-door vehicle on the right shoulder.
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1: 331.
0: Signal 20 to the area 30 westbound at 13. It's going to be for a 46 red vehicle, unknown if it's east or west. 30 westbound at 13.
1: 331 copies. 6 minutes.

0: you like it?
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0: Northbound on the 165 over 8. We have blue semi pulling his Amazon trailer break.
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0: 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Caller 56 is on his phone. Global truck line will be on the semi.
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0: 30 westbound at the 7. Get your RP here in just a second.

0: 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King William George 9875, repeating King William George 9875 to Blue Kia.
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0: 7 for Mansfield. Do you still have the caller?
1: Are you guys?
0: Do you still have the caller online?
1: It was dropped from another post. I can give him a 10.
0: Alright, disregard. I'll get the 168 stationary.
1: Okay.

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1: 3220.
0: Six advised they called Hensley. Let's see if there's an ETA for him.
2: Just west of the 13 ramp going westbound. Break for an RV.
1: That's clear, go ahead.
2: King Sam David 5972 is going to be a red.
0: Affirm.
1: Okay. Vehicle is valid negative, Alexander Newman, RO, canceled negative.
2: Copy.

0: 23100.
1: Go ahead.
0: I'll be sending from the jail, 2600 to 300, to drop off the paperwork.
1: Okay.
2: Okay.
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2: Okay.

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1: Three for you.
0: Signal 20 to East Hanley and Washington Parkway. It's going to be for a 21, three vehicles, nothing further. Hanley and Washington.
1: Chevy Delta M.
2: Got a DL for you.
0: Go ahead.
2: Robert Lincoln, 598-816.
0: Robert Lincoln, 59881, and I missed the last one.
2: Six.
0: Blue from Galleon, Valley Negative.
3: Yeah. 23100 on 5 at 300.

0: 45 traffic stop. Walker Street.
1: Person County 901 to Monroe. Squad is requested 1600, stay route 603 south. 1600, stay route 603 south between Klang and 39 south. It's going to be in reference to an 80-year-old female.
2: I'm
1: sick and not very coherent. Mark Simon Owens clears 1034. Person County 901 to Madison, mutual aid for Monroe. Squad is requested 1600, stay route 603 south. 1600, stay route 603 south between Kling Road and stay route 39 south. Reference to an 80-year-old female, sick and not coherent. Mark Simon, clear 1634.

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0: 9114 and
2: Route 16 Victor Ocean 68172.
0: 45, I only copied 68172. Victor 0.
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0: 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Gibson, first name spelled Boy Robert Ocean, David Ida Edward, comment on the last name, 10:30 of 09.
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0: 34, I'm sending you a civil. That's public service.
1: Clear. We're also on the way to that assist for Mount Vernon.

0: 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Is that the James Road one?
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0: That's clear. I'll show you en route. I'm not sure what happened to this one.

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1: Christian Time, 912 Plymouth, plus Crescent 4030 Shoup Road, 4030 Shoup Road between Tracks 2 and North and Hanson Brush Road. For an 11-month-old, they climbed to an oven while it was on, has some burns, so they're in a 12 lane route, and Christian 42.
2: Clear.
3: Cynthia Longa there, break. 54 size, 11-year-old, Mario Potts, black male, slim build, tan shirt, blue jeans, ran away, last seen southbound on Roland towards 6, 266 Roland Avenue is where the 54 will be.
4: Three,
5: southbound at 12 with King John Henry 9695. King John Henry 9695.
4: Yeah, I'll cuss the civil matter, so you can clear that call out.
2: Three, let him come. Ronald is valid.

0: Prairie 23. David Kirsch just called in, advised he has your juvenile at the goose.
1: Alright, I'm going to need a transport.
0: Copy, unit assist.
2: 331, sorry, in there. Got it moving. Only 247, I can be en route to the goose.
0: Copy, thank you.
3: Made contact with a person at the Bitcoin machine. She was about to give $5,000 to a scammer. We stopped it and blocked the contacts on her phone, calling her. We'll be 7.
0: Good.

0: 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Covering is burned out, and I'm clear 1645.
1: Spring Mountain, James.

0: 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First squad run, 4030 Sheep Road, 4040 Sheep Road, between Chat 61 North and Hansbrush Road. 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
1: Any problem?
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1: Copy.
2: No, I'm sorry, Street. County 70 with John William Mary 9882. John William Mary 9882.
0: He said that's his grandma, so I don't know if she has the caseworker's phone number for him.
2: 7 o'clock.
1: That's clear. We have the on-call phone number.
3: The dog has been located at 7 Steinbald. She is just out in the front yard.
1: It's 7 Steinbald?
3: Hey, affirmative.
1: Okay. 54 advised that his sister's boyfriend, Eric King, assaulted him and his sister, Jayla Hudson. No weapons. 136
4: Yep. Surgeon. Copy, 4th Mulberry.

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1: 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Front,

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2: That's clear.
3: I'll check history.
4: Did you check history? I'm
5: further needed.
4: Familiar.
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1: That's clear.
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1: Medic 73 in service,
0: 052.
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0: Who's registering for that?
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1: Do it.
2: Daughter of the subject I'm out with, just see if you can make contact. She's requesting we check on her. Looks 10:30.
0: (45-3)
3: 6 and real.
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0: 12. I have her on the line, or am I just checking on her and advising?
1: I don't have my 10 on me at the moment. Just let her know I'm out with her mother, northeast corner of Mulberry and Park Avenue. She wanted us to check on her, see if she can advise further, or if she could possibly maybe come pick her up.
2: Thirty-two twenty minutes, 125.
3: 32.

0: made contact. She said that she is 10:30. The one, and then also that the mother just got out of 51, and she does this every time she gets out of 51, and that she is unable to pick the mother up.
1: That's clear. Otherwise, no problems on her end.
0: Right. She's advising she's fine.
1: Clear.
0: 45, that's sure.

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1: 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Clear.
2: False 9.
1: Our deputy is not answering his status check, just confirming.
2: I'm quite familiar with her.
3: You're okay.
2: 10:30
3: or 35 and 6.
2: I believe. She advised she's fine to go on home now.
4: That's clear. And we made contact with Shelby Fire. 45 is okay. He wasn't responding. I'm not sure if he can't get out.
3: Squad 91 en route to Evita.
2: Want to copy that traffic?
4: That's clear. Just so you're aware, we were trying to check on 45. I don't think he can get out, but we did confirm with Shelby Fire that he's fine.
2: Clear.
3: Utility 91's in service, returning.
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4: Just confirming Henrietta George, 5056.
5: Right. Henry, Ida, George, 5056.
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1: King Victor Union 7188. 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
1: Good.
0: Call from 300. They got a report. The area of Gray Street and North Stewart, there's a white male with tattoos swinging a chain and stumbling into traffic.
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0: Maybe in the Starbucks drive through.
1: I'm gonna route out that way from downtown area. You want me to respond also?
2: Do we have caller info?
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0: 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Our 29-year-old male appears to be passed out in a vehicle. Some of her units will be en route shortly, 737
1: High speed, and then she piloted over to Myers.

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2: 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There's a male that appears to be passed out inside of a vehicle.
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5: 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Apparently there's more going on.
0: Hey, firm turn around now.

0: Tanker 66-911. Fire's been extinguished. All Franklin units.
1: 37-7. There's nobody on Gray Street, east or west. I'm at the intersection here.
2: Are they all facing you? I'm
1: going to go southbound. And I'll double back to north.
3: You're clear.
1: I'm coming down Stewart now from 42. Center, I'll be right there.
3: Where?
1: 25, I have nothing southbound. I'm more than halfway between Grace and 430.

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0: 16 with registered owner, break for passenger deal.
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0: Victor John, 151-211.
1: Sean Fofferly, valid, negative.
0: Here, sir.
2: Anything?
3: Give you a quick public service.
2: 9-3, I'll just pull up to you.
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0: 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Also looking up Jane Eaton, Lance, 86. I'll be 7. Nobody walking around at all out here.
1: That's good.
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2: BP North, an anonymous caller advised there's two black males smoking 68 in a Ford Fusion or peace in the call. BP North.
0: North Lake.
3: 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I should be fine, all advised.

0: 25700. I'm 76 Stewart Grace Gordon Valley View and the rest of the trailer.
1: That's
0: fine.
2: Forty-five three at post.

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1: Okay.
0: Tom 0208173. Just advise valve negative.
2: Good.
3: Should we just disregard since they're on 71 now?
0: Good.
1: Warren Hatfield King, age 30 of Mansfield, showing valid. Showing multiple 56s break.
0: Good.
1: Out of state and outside of the pickup.
2: 191 out of the stacking point.
0: That's clear.
4: Single one.
1: We have a Mary Door on the line requesting to speak to 34. Can we connect him?
4: Right, good.

0: 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If you're in the area, just 20 with me.
1: Right on, Mike.
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1: 14, to Maxwell 3.
2: 25.
1: 160 North,
0: North and Washington,
1: 387,
0: Tom Young,
1: Zebra, Young Tom.
0: It's on a white Pontiac Grand Prix. One accident, driver's suspended, please.
2: That's clear, unit to assist.
1: Pretty clear, one's in the area.
2: Any problem?
3: Working on it.

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1: 911 in service.
0: Negative.
2: Any driving privileges you
0: guys? Insert 723.
1: Medic 72 is in service.
0: Negative, just based that she's suspended.
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4: We're going to break for a GSL. 72 in
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0: 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Just fell asleep.
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1: Go ahead.
0: Sending you a suspicious activity. 54 is going to be at 403 Michigan Avenue. Right. Discard 54 is going to be at 395 Michigan Avenue. The incident happened at 403 Michigan. Neighbor came over and stated she thought she heard someone in her house and she thinks she heard a door opening.
2: Clear. 485, we'll start that way.
0: Perfect.

0: 对付你。Signal 20 to Wapners, 98 South Diamond Street, Birdbound property. 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As I see you found a bullet under a tree there. 98 South Diamond, Wapners.
1: Got it. Let's

0: 34 Houghton. 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It looks like there's a ceremony going on. I don't want to intervene.
1: Affirmative.

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4: 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I believe you need to hand a microphone first.
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2: Three there, so I'm there, put me on the list as well.
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0: Take a complaint to the area, North Benton Street and West 5th Street for a juvenile complaint. Refuse caller advised, there's a juvenile male sitting up and down Benton on a four-wheeler. Benton and 5th.
1: Mark out, Benton.
2: 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Sorry,

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0: plans, so you just clear me or not making anything for that. 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
2: 3:15 to any supervisor.
3: Go ahead.
2: If I get one of you to come out my location, the gentleman that we have for investigatory detention is not happy and wants to speak to you.
3: I'm about to shoot for my 100 that way.
2: Got it.
3: Is he signal 4?
2: Negative. We're still trying to iron out all the details and try to figure out what happened.
3: Copy. 219, you got to go with me.
4: You were muffled. I'm walking in my car for my one now.
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1: 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They had a theft approximately an hour ago. 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He traded out his boots, left his old ones behind. She is new to the process, so she's not sure what she wants to do. Contact Paige, the manager.
0: Clear 26 from Lex Remill and Walker Lee.

0: Man, so he smacked me in the prison.
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3: 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No one else is there. 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
1: Reference that call you're on. 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
1: That's clear. Do you need another?
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2: I-71 northbound on ramp with King George Lincoln 4582 on a red Ford Taurus, occupied one time.

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0: Copy.
3: Three, three, one, two.

0: 没关系。I have a road rage. It's going to be northbound from the 154 over 8 bridge.
1: Correct.
0: I need a Chevy Blazer white in color. King Ida Union 8416. Won't let the caller pass, break.
1: Correct.
0: Caller will be on green, Peterbilt commercial with a tanker trailer. He's going 60 miles per hour in front of the caller. Switching lanes or he switches and won't let go around.

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2: 237. Hey, 13 in Vanderbilt, you're moving truck, that's a 32 in the left one.
3: 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All right.

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0: Spoke with the manager. They advise they have a loss prevention person that's going to do a case for us, and they do want to pursue charges. They provided some clear photos of a suspect. I'll be 7.

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2: 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I'm going for 44, I'll be 2.

0: 7742 Sycamore Street, reminiscing. Contact Deborah Pounds there. She advised her nephew, Joseph, is where I think to burn her property down. 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
2: 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White Trailblazer with a road rage vehicle. Unknown direction of travel.
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0: gateway on 97 called, advised there was a white male in his 40s, tan Carhartt, black hoodie underneath, possibly on some type of 68, getting in people's faces, yelling, and jumping in front of cars. He's no longer at the speedway. He was walking behind the Burger King and headed toward the Quality Inn, the last we were on the phone with the caller.
1: That quick, you can show me en route to the Quality Inn.

1 Mifflin's request for a lift assist, 2018 Farmdale Road, 2018 Farmdale Road, to Marywood Lane at Circle Drive East, from 86-year-old male that slipped off the couch, needing a lift assist, no injuries, room for 1852.

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1: Myself and 331 did a security check prior to the call at DP North.
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0: 1700. Warning to that male for disorderly conduct. He's been advised of his trespass.
1: Do you have a OL for him or a name? That way we can note that he's been trespassed.
0: Right, it should have been an ID I ran.
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0: Signal 20 to the area of 1180 Lexington Avenue for a 46 vehicle Kona by Bradford. 54, called in as I see a white Dodge here in the middle of the roadway. Yep. 1180 Lexington Avenue.
1: 3900 advised that they have received a call by a possible signal 64 individual Brayton County 71.
2: Good.
1: That individual is not at the 25. I'll be 45.

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1: Good.
0: Go put me out on a 10-136 at the Speedway reference. My last call.

0: I'll be free.
1: There we go. Me 30 eastbound, we'll be east of 545, please. Give me a red Chevy Silverado with a blown tire on their camper. They're just requesting lights or flares so they can change their tire.
2: Oh. 42, I'll take that.
1: Okay.
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0: favor. Joseph Nightingale, December 16th, 1986.
1: Claire, stand by.

0: 337.
1: Good.
0: We can only find a Joseph 12-16-1987. We added him to the call in case of them.
2: Gotcha. 14-2 down Easter West.

0: Great Bronte. King Sam Henry, 125.
1: 86 Mansfield, 125.
2: 86. To Bradley Hersey out of Delaware, expired negative. 2014 Dodge, white in color, valid negative.

0: 14 feet, I'm out here, just west of 5th.
1: Okay.
0: Correction, just east of 5th.
1: Okay.
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1: You can check for a disabled vehicle, Lex Spring Mill, in the area of Pep Boys, northbound lane.
0: Clear 26 from Willowood West.

0: Greeley,
1: be southbound at 22 with Michigan. Edward Young, call 7942. Edward Young, call 7942, Michigan, on a white 4Runner.
0: Greeley, okay.
2: Twenty six 100 on 3.

0: 26. 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
1: You're clear. I was about to advise. DC 23, I didn't see anything.

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0: DS and a Michigan OL.
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0: 375-25-9505.

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1: DS is going to be 275968044.
2: Kayla Collihan, I'm Ansel and John Nate.
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0: 15, any problem?
1: No, okay. There, star 3.
0: Good.
2: 3 away, good.
1: Northbound at 19 with Texas. Sam, George, 1311. Sam, George, 1311, Texas. On a 4-door.
2: 3 away, okay.

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0: Okay, all right. Outside of pickup, County 59 and adjacent.
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0: Signal 20 to 10 Blymeyer apartment 209 for well being checked, called in by Janet Brick. 54 would like the well being checked done on a Tammy Gerhardt. She hasn't heard from her since Sunday, which is unlikely.
2: Because I would.

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1: Hi, what is Roy? West Festival 118 West Main Street, 118 West Main Street, between Maple Street and Burton Place. 39-year-old female felt unable to get up to meet a bariatric female. Sound clear at 243?
2: Squad 83 is responding.
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0: 315.
1: Signal 20 to 601 Carlson Drive for a well-being check called in by a Dustin Scott break. Check on Judy Johnson here. Advise she hasn't been answering her phone for a while. 601 Carlson.
2: 340 copy, reflection Stewart.
0: 315 copies. 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
2: Richmond County, Iowa News, this one, second run for squadron on 2018 Farmdale Road, 2018 Farmdale Road, to Air Road Lane and Circle Drive East for an 85-year-old male having a lot of pain from a previous fall.
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